Nova is non-stop for your Sunday morning with Aaron Rich. Opposites really do attract when it comes to the Biebers. Justin goes out wearing, you know, oversized jumper, trackies. Hailey Bieber dressed to the nines. It works, obviously. Daisy's the Biebs on inside the next 10 minutes. I'll do Ariana Grande first. This is Nova.

0: Adelaide's Nova 919, home to Jody and Hazy. During the week, it was Jody's husband's birthday. It went a little wrong last year, so she'd been struggling to find the right gift.
1: Last birthday, my six-year-old, she got him 12 Anko golf balls from Kmart.
2: I'm not sure about the Kmart golf ball. That's like buying perfume from Kmart. Doesn't happen.
0: Jody and Hazy are back tomorrow from 6. Sennheiser headphones up for grabs each and every morning as we come up to the 11 o'clock news. Straight after it, I got the brand new track from Bruno Mars to play. It's called On My Soul. Let's go!
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0: Ah, obsessed with that at Nova. G Flips, Bed on Fire. If you've been watching off campus, that's where you've heard it from, like every other bloody one right now. It's a really good show. Go watch it if you haven't on Amazon Prime. Jermaine's in next. He's got more of your favorite fresh hits and throwbacks next, including Libby Rodrigo's Stupid Song in minutes. Nova.
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6: 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In Windsor Gardens, we have reports of a crash on North East Road. Delays in both directions there. Norwood, look out for delays both ways on Port Rush Road, just at McGill Road. In Wayville, also busy northbound on Goodwood Road at Green Hill Road. Greenfields, roadworks on Salisbury Highway near Ryan's Road, down to 40 kilometres per hour both ways. And in Jepps Cross, works on Port Wakefield Road near White Road, down to 40 kilometres per hour city bounds. 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Possible showers, top of 16 today. Right now it's 14 degrees on Adelaide's Nova 919. 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
8: This is when it feels so good on a Sunday to just relax. A Sunday afternoon, crank up the tunes, get the feel-good vibes, and that's what I'm going to do right now, okay? Because in the next 5 minutes, let's get on some of the biggest bangers from the noughties. How about a bit of Fetty LeGrand, Bernard Fanning, Estelle, American Boy, all happening after Olivia Rodrigo, Turn Up Stupid Song, nice and loud, and here we go.

0: Nova's hitting rewind and channeling some Y2K energy with the biggest hits of the noughties.
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0: Non-stop hits here on Nova. You're on air with Jermaine, your favourite drive-home show, Fitzy, Whipper and Kate. They're back Monday. If you missed out on all the action last week, God, you really did miss out. The annual game of backyard cricket at Kirribilli House with the Prime Minister. All the action's on their socials. Back tomorrow from 4.
1: Awesome.
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1: Let's get the party started. 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That's when I knew that your heart was scarring. 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Like, wait, babe, let me

0: this freshie from Bruno. It's On My Soul, non-stop hits here on Nova. It's Jermaine here. And on my podcast, On Air with Jermaine, I got to chat to Bujara. He's got a brand new album that just dropped called Gentleman. And it's been such a huge year for him. He's about to go on tour. He just got married.
1: I hope I just always remember who I am, where I come from. You know, I don't ever want to get caught up in the craziness of like the entertainment industry. But you know, to always remember where you come from, you know, who I was as a little kid, you know, a little boy that just hung out at the beach and at church with his parents at the music practice. I never want to lose my heart and my soul. So I want to keep that, you know, that's the innocence of life. That's what I want to remember. And I want to keep that through my whole life into my 80s.
0: I can't believe he's only 24 years old. The nicest guy you'll ever meet. I know you're a boss. And this is his new song, Gentleman. It's so MJ sounding, so Bruno sounding. Full chat with Bujara on the On Air with Jermaine podcast. And this song plays in full next with the Matty Rowe Oz Music Show.
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0: That sounds so good.
1: Yeah.
0: And so much better.
1: She has such a voice for a dance track.
0: Absolutely. Like, and yeah. So she's put her voice on this remix of Every Time We Touch from Cascada from 05 to 2026. This is Ivana at Nova.

0: You are on Nova. This is Ricky Lee and Tim. But now, the little annoying things, the little irrational things get you mad.
1: Well, give us a call, 13 24 10, if you do get angry at irrational things. Like I get mad all the time at Rich. And I feel like every man has experienced this because us girls just, it just happens and there's nothing we can do about it. If you are mean to me in my dream, I am waking up either crying, sad, or mad at you.
0: The dream thing.
1: It lingers.
0: Confuses me so much. I'm like, but you've just said it's a dream. Like, we've just established it's a dream.
1: I know, but there's a thing where, like, you know it's a, you know it's a dream. You really do. But like, you can't help but feel deeply sad or angry or hurt. And there's something I was reading about. There is something about your reality, your brain isn't working the same, obviously, when you're asleep. So your sense of reality is gone and it's suspended. Yeah. So you do feel things deeply like they're actually happening to you because your reasoning and

0: so good. He's touring with Kesha at the end of the year, isn't he?
1: He is. Go and check him out, kalaniartiste.com.au.
0: All right, you know the Avalanches?
1: Yes.
0: Right? And yeah. You know the Yeah Yeah Yeahs? Do you know the Yeah Yeah Yeahs? Well, the Avalanches, Australia's own, have teamed up with Karen O from the Yeah Yeah Yeahs for a very cool new song. It's called Blue Shadows.

0: Thank you, DJ.
1: So here we go.
2: Nova.
3: Hi, my name is Stella Lefty.

0: Nova.
1: Oh, I heard a story last night around the dinner table, which we hadn't. Yeah, I'm going to give it to you.
2: Right,
1: thank you.
3: Gee, that was okay, that was a bit aggressive.
1: It was aggressive. Well, I felt it. Before we went away, which was only a few weeks ago, our oven gave up the ghost. 11 years we've had it for.
3: Yeah.
1: And it wasn't working properly.
3: I feel like an oven should last longer than that.
2: Me too. Mm. I've never even heard of an oven just
3: stopping
2: it.
1: Really? I thought that was good innings.
3: Really?
1: Yeah.
3: Interesting.
1: Think about that. It's a decade of working super hard.
2: Mine doesn't get a lot of work.
3: Of all the things you're roasting. Yeah, okay.
1: All the time. Anyway, we had a tradie to come over. Whilst we're away, I said to Megan, just to be sure, maybe it's one of those things where you give it a rest for a few days, it resets itself and away you go.
3: Turn it off and turn it back on again.
1: Yeah. So she organised. Yeah. She organised a tradie to come over, Sparky to come over and just check that thing out.
3: Because a couple of your kids have stayed home.
1: Yeah, we had two sons at home at that particular time, the youngest and the oldest. And anyway, last night at the dinner table, Ollie was telling us about when that tradie actually came over.
3: Yeah.
1: So he was down in the kitchen. It was an early morning, probably around 8 o'clock, and my oldest son, Lachlan, he'd gone off to the gym in the morning and he'd come through the doors and he decided it would be really funny if he takes all his clothes off and jumps in the pool and Ollie's just down in the kitchen area and walks past him nude, like proud as punch, jumps in the pool.
3: Yeah.
1: And thought he was the funniest man in Australia. In the meantime,
2: physical comedy.
1: Yeah. In the meantime, he's outside in the pool. There's a the doorbell goes. Ollie walks to the front. Here's this tradie coming down to the kitchen to check out the thing. Yeah. Ooh. So Ollie and the tradie.

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It's 10 past 9, 17 degrees across Adelaide today. It's going to be partly cloudy. Welcome to Jodie and Hazy on Nova 919. Welcome to a chance to score some absolutely sick headphones.